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And it is the Hour of Power, the Popheads Hour of Power with Jane Arakara and Roddy Lee from 6 o'clock tonight. They are focusing on snail mail tracks, stuff to do with posting stuff, nothing to do with AI or email messages or anything like that, just good old-fashioned snail mail and Out of Music, all about that. That's from 6 tonight here on Northside Radio. Right now, this is Boz Skaggs, Come On Home.

Let It End and Seal before that with Future Love Paradise. Wouldn't that be nice? A Future Love Paradise. I'm holding out for that on Northside Radio. This is the day. It is the 21st of September 2026, the day The Hobbit was first published by J.R.R. Tolkien in 1937. Did you know he started telling those tales to his kids before writing them down? And the first line, "In a hole in the ground there lived a hobbit," was actually scribbled on a bit of maths paper. There we are. A fascinating fact. Another fascinating fact is that hobbits aren't real. He made them all up. They don't exist, not even in New Zealand. They are fake news. If he was alive still, J.R.R. Tolkien would be banned from White House press meetings. Here's Eagle Eye Cherry now. This has been here once before.

Benson Boone, Mystical, Magical, that's us, Northside Radio. Denny Hines before that, and Do You Feel the Way I Do? Do you know what? I feel all right, even though I am of advancing years. I'm into my 60s now. Liam Gallagher is 53 today. He actually looks older than me, I reckon, but he's had a tougher life. Stephen King is 78, who wrote all of those horror movies, of course, all those horror stories. What is going on in his mind? Bill Murray still going at 75, although I don't think he's made any movies since Jungle Book in 2016. So if it's your birthday today, well done for making it this far. This is somehow appropriate. This is Santé Savage, and I Will Survive.

and Lido Shuffle on 99.3. Kylie Minogue before that with In Your Eyes on this Monday afternoon. Good afternoon. It's Phil on the radio through till 6. And then it's Popheads with an hour of music all to do with snail mail. All the songs have got something in common. It's all to do with sending stuff the old-fashioned way. So stay tuned for that. This is the day the Polish trade union Solidarity was formed. This day in 1980. Lech Walesa was the guy, or Walesa, I think is how you pronounce it. However you pronounced it, he founded it. 36 unions basically all joined into one, and Solidarity became the thing. And then he went on to be president, the first one voted for by popular vote. Democracy was introduced to Poland, and yeah, they said goodbye to the Soviet Union. So quite a significant day in the history of Poland today, that's for sure. Here comes Simply Red now. He was doing the right thing, of course. Oh.

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Electric Empire and Baby You're Lovin', and Lionel Richie Running With The Night before that. And if you are enjoying the music and you want to keep track of what we are playing on 99.3, then go to the Northside Radio website, northsideradio.com.au, and you'll find a listing of all the songs that are played, not just today, but you can click on loads of shows and see what was played in the past as well. So there we are. An historical record being built up of all the music we're playing on 99.3, because it's all good stuff, like this from Olivia Dean, The Man I Need.

JP Cooper featuring Gabrielle and Sad Song. And that is just about it for me. I hope you've enjoyed the music we had for you during the day today here on 99.3. Pop Heads coming up in just a few moments after this from T-Rex.

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0: 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That's the theme in Pop Heads today.
1: 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This postman has a little red van. 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

0: Postman Pat and his black and white cat.
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0: Oh, yes, back in the golden days of snail mail.
1: Long, long ago, letters were sealed with a wax impression. But in 1962, Brian Hyland sealed his love letter with a kiss.

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0: 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Back-to-back snail mail tracks.
1: John and Paul not only wrote songs, they also wrote letters. And I'm not talking fan mail. Here's an early Beatles snail mail double play. P.S. I love you and all my loving.

0: The Beatles, writing songs and letters in that double play. All My Lovin' and P.S. I Love You.
1: Now, a Dear John letter, as they were known, was a letter written to a man from his lover or partner to end a relationship. Now, Jane...
0: Yes?
1: In 1969, R.B. Greaves wrote a Dear Jane letter via his secretary, Maria, to his wife.
0: Oh, take a letter, Maria. Last night.

0: 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Not funny, Roddy, in a take a letter, Maria.
1: It's funny that Maria doesn't matter. And here, no, here's the and here's the opposite. She's coming home in this letter, and this version from 1970 is by Joe Cocker.

0: This is Jane Arakawa.
1: That's you.
0: And Roddy Lee.
1: That's me.
0: And the Pophead's Hour of Power. Today we have gone back to the golden days of correspondence with back-to-back snail mail tracks.
1: Time to get a little funky with the Rascals, this from 1971. It's called Love Letter.

0: rascals.
1: Jane, it takes a desperate, grieving man to write a love letter to himself, spray it with his sweetheart's favourite perfume, and pop the self-addressed envelope in the mailbox. However, that's what the Shellites vocalist Eugene Record wrote and sang in his tender 1973 snail mail song, A Letter to Myself.

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I just finished signing your name. 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
1: Before emails and texting and fax machines and the telex, there was that old chestnut, the post office telegram. Here's a snail mail telegram double play. Western Union Man.
0: Oh, one of my favourites. Max Merritt and the Meteors.
1: Yes, and then we'll hear Telegram Sam by T-Rex.

0: Telegram Sam, T-Rex, and before that, Western Union Man, Max Merritt and the Meteors.
1: Now, what was called T-Rextacy in 1972 became Rollermania in 1976. Here are the Bay City Rollers and Rock and Roll Love Letter.

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0: 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What a program we've had today. Back-to-back tracks. And we've gone back to the golden days of snail mail.
1: And Jane, for our final play today, it's Rod Stewart, and he's writing a letter to his ex. You wear it well.
0: Roddy Lee, Pophead's musicologist. Thanks for the memories.
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Abracadabra, that's the Steve Miller Band, and as if by magic, here we are with another great day of music ahead for you here on Northside Radio, including in this hour some stuff from Stevie Wonder, Marsha Ball, Eagle Eye Cherry, Denny Hines, Mick Jagger, loads of fabulous stuff, so keep it here on 99.3. This is Northside Radio, and this is the Pointer Sisters. This is Automatic.

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It's Arrested Development at just on 7:30 on this Tuesday morning on 99.3. And the stories that we're waking up to this morning, Anthony Albanese is heading off to New York to officially launch Australia's campaign for a UN Security Council seat. While fuel prices are back on the agenda with new pressure on the government over petrol relief plans. And closer to home, New South Wales police are reporting a major local crackdown after 10 people were charged during a retail crime blitz across the North Shore. That's some of the stories this morning. Here comes Marsha Ball for you now on Northside Radio. This is Blue House.

Gabrielle, Because of You on Northside Radio. Well, it didn't rain overnight. There is a chance, though, as the wind switches from the southerly direction to a northeasterly direction today. Look out for that. There is a chance that rain will happen today. And looking ahead, well, showers increasing today and showers continuing tomorrow, but clearing up on Thursday, and then by Friday and Saturday, it's going to be sunny, which is the good news. 19, though, is the top today, but climbing up to 27 degrees by Saturday, gradually increasing day by day. So there's only a day or two of bad weather to put up with. Here comes Patty Larkin now. This is Everybody's Talking.

That's nice, isn't it? Clive Swallis, All in All, from his album from about 14 years ago, his album called Devil's Bar. Very nice. A Sydney soul singer, R&B singer, and staying in Australia, here's Rachel Fahim. This is Our Funeral on the North Shores, FM 99.3.

He's had a bad day. That's Daniel Powter and the Bare Naked Ladies before that, and Rachel Fahima as well, playing some Australian music for you. We've got loads of that throughout the day today here on 99.3. This is Northside Radio. If you're heading into the city today, the Sydney Contemporary Art Fair is officially taking over Carriage Works in Eveleigh. It's Australia's premier international art fair, featuring over 85 galleries, hundreds of artists across four huge days. It's a fantastic spot to check out some world-class contemporary culture right now. And we know how much you love your culture. That is why you are a Northside Radio listener. Here's some more Australian music for you now. Her name is Wilson. 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

It's new from Delta Goodrum. It's called Warrior, and the Mavericks before that with Because of You on the North Shore's FM 99.3. 8:30 on this Tuesday morning. Anthony Albanese is in New York at the moment for the UN convention. 20 world leaders are going to be there. He's going to push for strict guardrails on AI expansion. Good luck with that. And he's also meeting with a whole load of people. He's basically lobbying so that Australia can get the UN Security Council seat. Not sure why we want that, but it's important to him. Let's hope it's a comfy seat and he's happy in it. Here's the Pointer Sisters now. 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

Donal Levy, Everything I Do, Gotta Be Funky from now on. 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And Bruno Mars before that as well. We also had the Pointer Sisters on Northside Radio. 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Here's

Jesse J, Believe in Magic on 99.3, and Ollie Murs as well before that. Did you see that Chris Brown, this is in the news today, the Bondi vet, is one of the people replacing Carl and Jackie O, which on that other radio station, which I think is somehow appropriate because he's going to look after the animal listeners. So there's some continuity there, given that what they were broadcasting before wasn't fit for human consumption, it's fair to say. But we are here on Northside Radio, and we have Kate Sobrano for you now. She's feeling all right.

Tuesday morning on 99.3. That's Lenny Kravitz and Fly Away. We also had some Coldplay and Bob Dylan on Northside Radio. Good morning. It's Phil on the radio this morning. For most of the day, you've got me today, I'm afraid. Or, you know, like it or lump it, basically. But we've got great music all day, so stay around. I'm enjoying the fact that we've got these early mornings. I get up at 4 in the morning, believe it or not. But this morning, by 5:30, it was light, which is good, isn't it? Although, of course, that all changes on the 4th of next month when clocks go back, so it gets lighter later, except in Queensland, WA and Northern Territory, where they prefer to be different. I mean, I think they're worried about the cows not getting the hang of it, really, and the curtains fading, all those usual arguments. Here's Becky Hill now. This is Changes. They don't like it.

Well, it's rather sad that he's not very well, isn't it? Johnny Farnham, that's Freedom on 99.3, and Donald Fagan before that as well. This is Northside Radio. Good morning. It's Phil Dobby on the radio today. PhilD at northsideradio.com.au is my email address if you'd like to get in touch. Here's Olivia Dean now.

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Or your favourite radio streaming app, like TuneIn, for example. You'll find us there.